0: This is Riding with Rowdy.
1: In Jalisco, Mexico, there's an unidentified vigilante on the loose, and it's clear to me this guy had enough. He started targeting bike thieves in his neighborhood in his own special way by using duct tape to tie them to lampposts. And he must have been pretty good at it, too, because several individuals have had to be rescued, and every single one of them had the word Ratero scrawled onto their foreheads with a magic marker. By the way, Ratero means robber in Spanish. Two men were taped to a street lamp with their mouths sealed shut, too. Locals have started calling the unknown vigilante Mexican Batman. Meanwhile, north of the border, people like me are just calling him brilliant.
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0: Respected, revered, redheaded. This is Rowdy Yates reporting.
1: Fox News host Laura Ingraham took viewers on a tour of documents in the National Archives, showing off a copy of George Washington's 1789 first speech to Congress, which, by the way, was less than 3 minutes long. Of course, I guess if a politician cannot tell a lie, it leaves very little else to say. The Homeland Security Secretary says the California border wall with Mexico is very near completion, and it is a massive construction project. You know, the last time this many bricks were put up in California, Shaquille O'Neal was standing at the foul line. Finally, the big celebration for our nation is coming up on Saturday. Do you realize that Americans will eat 1 billion hot dogs on July 4th? Which equates to roughly 8 pounds of real meat.
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Woody Johnson here tomorrow morning at 10:25 on the Workday Kickoff. 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
1: I've got something for those of you who have interest in international travel. Qantas Airways says it is about to introduce the longest direct flight in the world next year. We're talking nonstop service between London and Sydney that could last up to 22 hours. Qantas says they will accommodate 238 passengers, but 140 of them will be sitting in economy class, which doesn't really sound like a luxurious international flight to me. It sounds like a prison sentence with beverage service.
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1: He is called Mexican Batman by the locals, and he is a hero down Mexico way. But who are the villains that he has foiled, and what in the world did he do to them? And later on, that is a mighty long flight. And it sure does sound mighty miserable to me.
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1: Just yesterday, I told you about that missing giraffe in Texas and the king cobra snake that had taken up residence in a small village in India. And today, we will tell you about the huge invasive lizard on the loose in California. How big is this thing? Some say 5 feet or longer. Now, they're pretty sure that it is an Argentine tegu, which can grow to about 5 feet long, and they are known for their appetite for eggs and hatchlings of native species like ground-nesting birds, snakes, and tortoises, too. See, a group of unsuspecting hikers just sort of strolled upon this big lizard over the weekend, but it scurried away. Then Santa Clara County Parks officials issued an advisory that said if anyone spots the lizard, they should safely back away and notify park rangers. Saddest part of all was that they actually had to explain that.
0: It's Riding with Rowdy
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0: But I was on my way to anywhere else when I turned 18. 'Cause when you got a fast car, you think you got everything.

hot rod, but you sure save gas in them foreign jobs. 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
1: It's going to cost gamers $80 to buy the basic version of Grand Theft Auto 6 when it comes out here in another week or so. Meanwhile, Grand Theft Auto Ultimate Edition will set fans back $100. But it's not like the guys playing that are going to spend it on dates or anything. On this day in 1973, Marsha Hunt named Mick Jagger in a paternity suit, claiming the Rolling Stones singer was the father of her then 2-year-old daughter. But a blood test proved otherwise, and the lawsuit against Jagger was dismissed. Now, they also did a blood test on Keith Richards and found the father was Jack Daniels. Finally, in NBA draft action, the Washington Wizards had their first player pick. The Utah Jazz had the second. Then the Kardashians traded up to get picks number 3, 4, and 5.
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1: We all know somebody that always seems to be sad, always seems to be down. The happiness in their life just seems to elude them. And according to the experts, that is completely avoidable. So how do you remedy this? Well, you got to follow some very simple steps. You got to believe in yourself. You got to be wise. You got to be friendly. You got to be intentional, and you have to just be. Now, I can't say I disagree with any of that. When you think about it, that does make a lot of sense. Though I do think there is one B that is a glaring omission, and that was to ensure happiness all the time. You need to be near a liquor store.
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1: 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And later on, they were on a typical California nature trail hike until they happened to cross this massive reptile. Just how big? Well, we'll tell you in a bit.
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1: Have you ever wondered what makes someone genuinely cool? 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We're talking from San Francisco to Seoul, Sydney to Santiago. The international study revealed that cool people are consistently seen as more extroverted, powerful, hedonistic, adventurous, open to new experiences, and autonomous. 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
1: Deputies in Laurel County, Kentucky have arrested two people after discovering narcotics inside their vehicle on June the 18th. Investigators initially approached Trisha Crowley and Damon Bennett while they were parked in an employee-only spot outside of a local business, and during the investigation, they discovered this black bag that was boldly labeled "Definitely not a bag full of drugs." Inside of this ironically marked container, authorities found a crystal-like substance, a green leafy substance, various drug paraphernalia. Both individuals were taken into custody and transported to the Laurel County Correctional Facility on multiple charges. Personally, I think they should have dropped them off at the hospital first so they could have their heads examined.
0: This is Riding with Rowdy.
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1: In just a few, I'm going to tell you about a dope bust that is copy, cut, paste to a scenario that happened right about a year ago at this time, and it made international headlines. But I'm guessing that these two pot slingers must not have been watching the TV that day. And later on, we'll talk about the cool kids. What experts believe really makes them that way.
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1: Guess you can just chalk this up to the world we live in. Americans typically use only half of their vacation days every year. Actually, you know, we probably do take our entire vacation. It's just that we spend half of it standing in line for airport security. Prince Harry and Duchess Meghan have accepted an invitation from King Charles to stay at the Royal Palace during an upcoming visit to England. All should go well if he doesn't bring up any prickly past family squabbles and she doesn't try and steal the silverware. Oh, and speaking of the royals, Britain's King Charles released his tax records as part of a push for greater transparency after the scandal involving the former Prince Andrew. It left the world wondering how a man who has no job makes so much damn money.
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1: Poor planning is what really makes these two guys our stupid criminals of the day. Had they just scribbled out a proper escape plan, we wouldn't be telling their tale. In Spain, two men were arrested for burglary by officers responding to an emergency call, and the cops caught them in the act, and there was a short foot chase that followed. But the suspect's getaway ended abruptly when the two leaped off of a second-story balcony and one guy landed on top of the other, and he suffered a badly sprained ankle, so he wasn't going anywhere. But to add insult to injury, his colleague, who was on the receiving end of that impact, did not get much farther, for he suffered several broken ribs, a broken collarbone, and a collapsed lung.
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1: The countdown is on to the 2026 Nathan's Hot Dog Eating Contest, which happens Saturday at Nathan's famous flagship restaurant on Coney Island. 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
1: Well, here they come again. Bed Bath & Beyond is back, opening up a brand new store in Bellevue, Washington, which is just outside of Seattle. And they say that 22 more locations are in the works. This time around, it's going to be a joint effort with the Container Store. One might think this is a kind of an unusual pairing, but I do not, because it was the Container Store that actually stored all of their unused coupons while they were in the middle of bankruptcy.
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1: 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Then you have millions of others who will be watching from all around the world, no matter how grotesque it is. Also, something in the back of my mind always told me nothing would keep these guys down and out forever. And it looks like the Pacific Northwest is where they have planted the flag for their big comeback.
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0: 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Guess I was thinking about
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Lies rolling wheels and shifting gears round that Jersey turnpike. Barney stopped me with his gun 10 minutes after midnight. Said, sir, you broke the limit in his rusty old truck. I don't know about that accent, son. This word

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1: Columbus.
2: Good morning, I'm Mark News. Here are some of the stories we're following. The extreme heat warning from the National Weather Service has been extended into tomorrow, with highs in the upper 90s again today and tomorrow and a heat index above 100. The city of Columbus will continue to operate cooling centers at 5 of its community centers today. The city pools and splash pads will have extended hours. COTA will offer free rides on buses today. Details of the Weather Center forecast are coming up in just a minute. What will the impact be on Columbus consumers when Kroger buys Giant Eagle? Cincinnati-based Kroger announced yesterday it plans to buy the Pittsburgh-based Giant Eagle in a $1.6 billion deal. A spokesperson for Kroger says that the stores will continue to operate under the Giant Eagle name, and there are no plans to close any stores or eliminate jobs at this time. Ohio Senator Bernie Moreno says he'll introduce legislation to end birthright citizenship. This after the U.S. Supreme Court blocked President Trump's attempt to change the policy through executive order. Moreno's legislation would deny automatic U.S. citizenship to children born in the country if their mothers are not U.S. citizens or lawful permanent residents. Now, the legislation mirrors language from the president's executive order, which the court rejected earlier this week. Bonds set at $300,000 now for each of the four people in Vinton County accused of keeping 16 kids in deplorable conditions. Authorities say that the 16 children, who range in age from 18 months to 18 years, were found after a search warrant was executed at the home in the village of Hamden. Now, many of the kids had medical problems. Two of them had to be airlifted to trauma centers. The suspects made a virtual court appearance and were charged on numerous felony counts. The first round of the U.S. Senior Open is getting underway at Scioto Country Club today. Defending champion Patrick Harrington leads the field of 154. The

0: 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The forecast continued hot today, the high 97. Clear tonight, the low 77. 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
1: Sports is brought to you by Great Lakes Hyundai. The United States is moving on to the next round of the World Cup. The Stars and Stripes shut out Bosnia and Herzegovina 2-0 from Santa Clara last night. Valerin Balogun netted a goal just before the half, and Malik Tillman doubled the lead with a precision free kick in the 82nd minute. Team USA will face Belgium in the round of 16 from Seattle on Monday. Baseball, the Guardians salvaged their series against the Texas Rangers with a 9-4 victory at Progressive Field. David Fry slugged a 3-run blast, and Austin Hedges went deep with a 2-run shot. Cleveland hosts the White Sox to begin a 4-game set tonight. The Reds were doubled up by the Brewers 4-2 in Milwaukee. Cincinnati has dropped 4 straight. They try to salvage the series this afternoon. The Clippers rallied for a 5-4 win over the Louisville Bats at Huntington Park. Columbus has won 3 straight and will continue the 6-game set tonight. First pitch at 7:05 on Fox Sports 920. Another big trade in the NBA, the 76ers acquired Jaylen Brown from the Celtics in exchange for 9-time All-Star Paul George and several draft picks. And in golf, the John Deere Classic gets underway this morning at TPC Deer Run in Illinois. Brian Campbell is the defending champion. I'm Rick Adams from the Columbus Clippers Sports Desk, powered by Great Lakes Hyundai.
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13: Hold your ears, folks. It's showtime.
14: Hold your ears, folks.
15: Sorry, I forgot to turn our mics on there. It's an important part of the job.
16: Is it? Sometimes, you know, I wonder.
15: Well, turn yours off. There you go. It's just Kirsch this morning.
16: Oh, my goodness.
15: Okay, you're back on. Sorry.
16: Why did something pop up on my screen the minute you do that, though? Like you did that.
15: I don't know.
16: Okay, that's weird. That's some juju stuff.
15: It's Friday for us, anyhow.
16: It is. Yes. Are you excited? I was going to remind you, you have the day off tomorrow. I didn't want you to, like, show up.
15: I'd be here.
16: And you'd be like, where is everybody?
15: I'm very bored. No one else is here. All right, so we'll get you into your 4th of July weekend. Go USA, by the way. Last night, stayed up and watched the game. USA versus Bosnia and Herzegovina.
16: I wish
15: have
16: I was
15: no
16: paying
15: idea
16: attention.
15: What I'm talking about.
16: I know you're talking about soccer in the World Cup, right?
15: Okay, yeah.
16: So that counts.
15: Good job.
16: I'm doing my best, Kirsch, okay?
15: That was very nice. All right, Merle Haggard's on the way, Trace Adkins and Toby Keith. How about some Alan Jackson now?
17: It was painted red, the stripe was white, it was 18 feet from the bow to the stern line. Second hand from a dealer in Atlanta.

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1: The Maverick.

0: All right, Emily, what'd you get into last night? Anything good or just chasing a toddler around like usual?
1: That's my life lately, is chasing a toddler.
0: That's pretty much all you do. I'm like, what'd you do last night? You're like, he yelled and screamed and I chased him around.
1: He didn't yell and scream this time. He's really obsessed with his little roller coaster.
0: Yeah.
1: You know, and then not understanding why he can't go outside. But also, you know, like, because it's a holiday weekend, I was catching up on things for our best subs this weekend.
0: Oh, well, that's nice of you.
1: Yes.
0: Good times.
1: I know. But no, I mean, you know, Mr. Emily golfed in the heat because nothing's going to stop him.
0: Oh, that had to have been miserable.
1: That's what I said. I was like, is it even worth it? I paid for it, Emily. I was like, okay.
0: That's nice.
1: Yeah, but also it's hot out. I don't even want to walk from my car to my house.
0: I went golfing one time when it was like this, and I learned my lesson. I was like, there's no way I'm ever doing that again.
1: Yeah. I think he's crazy.
0: The, like,
1: I think
0: I'm married a crazy man. Beers I drank during the outing didn't help, really. But, I mean, seriously, it was just miserable.
1: Yeah, no, I believe that 100%. I mean, I'm not even looking forward to this. I mean, I'm looking forward to the concert tonight, but not the heat and the waiting in the heat. You know?
0: Oh, yeah. That's going to be terrible.
1: Yeah, I'm not excited.
0: That'd be great for you.
1: Thank you. I was hoping you'd say, like, please don't die.
0: Please don't die.
1: Thank you.
0: You're welcome.
1: What did you get into last night? Soccer?
0: Yeah, you know what? I just started the All-American weekend. I did a cookout last night. I did some smash burgers. And I mean, it was blazing hot doing that outside.
1: Yeah, but that sounds horrible.
0: I did some smash burgers and I did some fries and beers and Cokes and that kind of, oh, it was actually awesome. They were delicious. And then I sat down and I watched soccer.
1: That is the All-American weekend, I feel like. Well, I mean, is it? Soccer? Isn't that?
0: It's the World Cup and the USA beat Bosnia last night.
1: Which is great. Who's winning the World Cup?
0: I would love to say the U.S., but I don't think they will.
1: Okay.
0: I think it's going to be France.
1: Do you get anything but a trophy?
0: It's like you win the World Cup. What else do you want to get?
1: Yeah, those are bragging rights for how many years, though? That's what I'm wondering.
0: A year.
1: Okay. So, well, let's go USA. I hope so.
0: All right. I love talking to you about things that you have no idea what we're saying.
1: I'm trying.
0: Voices of America tickets around 6:40 this morning. We want to get you down to Cincinnati for a big old festival.
1: Yes.
0: All right. It's on the way with Kirsch and Emily, Classic Hit Country, 103.9 The Maverick.
2: An accident has 3637 closed between Four Winds Drive and 71 in the Sunbury area. 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

0: All right, so I didn't know that fun fact that you just educated me on. Off air. Hold on, we'll let Toby finish here. It's Classic Hit Country, 103.9 The Maverick. What were we talking about yesterday with Garth Brooks? And yeah.
1: he has this big announcement coming up, right? No one knows what it is. It's a countdown clock. And I was ending our podcast yesterday, and I started laughing because you thought the announcement was Chris Gaines is returning. And I just started laughing. And John Boy walked by my office, and we were talking, and then he goes, you know what always bugged me about that? Chris Gaines and Garth Brooks had different birthdays. And I'm like, what? That makes it even
0: weirder.
1: I didn't know that.
0: If you don't remember, Chris Gaines was Garth Brooks' alter ego that he came out with and did a rock album. And I'm doing air quotes in studio here because it was not, I mean, it was like as hard, it was his hard rocker, but it was about as hard rock as maybe Journey.
1: But like different birthdays.
0: Yeah, why did they have different birthdays?
1: Their year, like 67 is, I think, Chris Gaines, and 62 is Garth, or one of them. That might be backwards. I don't know. But I'm just like, what?
0: Oh, they weren't even like the same age. They were,
1: no.
0: They were five or six years apart.
1: Okay, yes, no. So Garth Brooks, or sorry, Chris Gaines is August 10th, 1967. Garth is February 7th, 1962.
0: They're so, Chris was 5 years younger. Of course he was.
1: I just, that does make it weirder, okay? But yeah, so you're welcome. There's your fun fact for today if you didn't know it.
0: Oh, man. Okay.
1: It's really all thanks to John Boy Crenshaw.
0: It's Kirsch and Emily. We're at 633, 75 in Columbus. Time for Emily's question of the day that kind of goes along with birthdays.
1: Yes, it does. And it's more, you know, advice, I guess, too. So I have a friend that I was, you know, friends with for a very long time. Uh-huh. We are no longer speaking. Couldn't tell you why. But, you know, her kid was very important to me. I've literally been in their life since they were before they were born. Is it weird? Like, I feel like I should still wish him a happy birthday. Because I don't know. That part of me is like, because he's old enough to have social media now, which is weird. But I feel like I should still wish him a happy birthday, even though his mom and I don't talk.
0: Absolutely, you should.
1: Okay, so that's not weird.
0: No.
1: It's like breaking my heart. I haven't wished him a happy birthday.
0: Wish him a happy birthday.
1: Because I'm just like, that kid was so important to me too, you know?
0: Wish him a happy birthday.
1: Yeah.
0: You don't have beef with him. You have beef
1: even
0: with his
1: mom. Even though she didn't wish my son a happy birthday, but that's fine. I'm
0: be
1: not petty
0: bigger
1: like that.
0: Person.
1: I am
0: High
1: the
0: road,
1: bigger person.
0: Emily.
1: I even wish her a happy
0: High
1: birthday.
0: Road. That's what you need to
1: I
0: do.
1: I take it all the time. I'm just saying it's not. I just want to make sure that's not weird.
0: She didn't wish my son happy birthday.
1: Oh, I don't care. I'm just saying.
0: Her son happy birthday.
1: Okay, you know what? I know how that sounded, okay? But no, I am the bigger person. I'm just saying. I don't want it to be weird, okay? Kirsch.
0: There you go. Okay, here's what's coming up. We've got voices.
1: I was hoping for happy advice.
0: We've got Voices of America tickets. We're going to get you down to Cincinnati for the Voices of America Music Festival coming up in August. Huge lineup. And here's what we're going to do. Since we're going to the 4th of July weekend, I'm going to have a question from the U.S. citizenship test for Emily. And you need to text right now, either pass or fail, to 877-937-1039. Is she going to pass or fail on this question? And if you are correct on that coming up, you could win your way in. Pass or fail to 877-937-1039 on how M is going to do on the one question from the citizenship test.
1: Thank you.
0: I will text fail for you.

0: Garth Brooks, Brooks and Dunn, Alan Jackson, and George Strait now have a radio home.
1: And it took a Maverick to do it.
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2: Let's go, girls.

0: We've got your Voices of America tickets here in just a few minutes. But before we get there, you wanted to mention this this couple that climbed the Empire State Building?
1: Yes, you said you didn't see it.
0: I didn't see it until a few minutes ago. Well, I was very busy yesterday, not paying a whole lot of attention to anything other than soccer.
1: I feel like all the memes I'm seeing are just of the flag they waved. People are creating their own, which is funny always when that happens.
0: What flag did they wave?
1: It was something about love, peace, or something. Love conquers all, or something like that.
0: Oh, I don't know. Okay.
1: I've seen a lot better memes about it. But they climbed to the top of the Empire State Building, which is crazy, and all black. And then he proposed to her, which was really sweet. And then they got arrested. But still, it was really sweet that he did that, I thought.
0: Weirdos. Like, seriously, there's no reason anybody needs to climb to the top of the Empire State Building. That's reserved for King Kong.
1: Only King Kong. That's his territory. Well, I guess that they were in a Netflix documentary or a show, Skyscrapers, I think. So I don't know if it was just like they wanted more publicity for themselves or what. But either way, that seems like a lot of effort to propose.
0: Seems like morons to me.
1: I feel that puts a lot of people to shame, too.
0: The Voices of America Music Festival, it's happening in Cincinnati area. Coming up, what's the dates on that?
1: August 6th through the 9th.
0: Okay.
1: And Rascal Flatts, Jordan Davis, Blake Shelton, your bestie, and Brad Paisley are all headlining. And I mean, it's a great lineup. There's Lee Bryce, there's Low Cash, there's Leon Rimes, there's, Rodney Atkins. Yeah. And I heard he's very popular in Cincinnati.
0: Cincinnati. Mm-hmm. All right. So here's the deal. A few minutes ago, you had to text pass or fail over to 877-937-1039. The votes are officially cut off as of right now because I'm about to give Emily a test or a question off of the U.S. citizenship test.
1: Oh, okay. Yeah.
0: And see if she passes or fails. And if you are correct, we'll pick among the correct guesses on this one. Okay. Are you ready for today's question off the U.S. citizenship test?
1: Yes, let's go.
0: Okay. Let's go with this one.
1: Okay.
0: There were 13 original states. Which of these was not one of them?
1: Okay.
0: A, Vermont. B, Virginia. C, Georgia. D, Pennsylvania.
1: I want to say Georgia.
0: Georgia?
1: Uh-huh.
0: You think it's Georgia?
1: I do. It's out of Vermont. Is it Vermont?
0: It's Vermont.
1: Oh, man. Always go with my second guess.
0: Vermont became the 14th state in 1791, so it was not one of the original 13 colonies.

0: Georgia, wow. I'm sorry. I mean, a lot of people texted fail, which thank you.
1: There you go.
0: Thank you for your faith, because I understand history is not my thing.
1: Texted fail to 877-937-1039. We'll pick a winner and we'll send you to the Voices of America Music Festival.
0: And you know, this is why I married someone who likes history, Kirsch.
1: We should have had him call in, giving you a lifeline, but no.
2: In the Sunbury area, 3637 is closed in both directions between Four Winds Drive and 71 because of an accident and down power lines. We're stop and go on 161 eastbound between 62 and Beach Road. 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

Going into 4th of July weekend, the question is, how do people know you're American when you travel overseas? We've got the top 15 things that give it away. See how many of these you're guilty of. It's coming up with Kirsch and Emily, Classic Hit Country 103.9 The Maverick.

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1: Columbus. Good morning, I'm Mark News. Here are some of the stories we're following. The heat wave will continue right through the holiday weekend. We'll have details coming up in just a minute in the forecast from the Weather Center. A motel fire in Northeast Ohio has claimed three lives. First responders were called to the Econo Lodge in Worcester at about 1:30 yesterday morning to find a massive blaze that took several hours to extinguish. A man and two women were pronounced dead at the scene. The cause of that fire remains under investigation. Bond was set at $300,000 each for the four people in Vinton County accused of keeping 16 kids in deplorable conditions. Authorities say the kids, who range in age from 18 months to 18 years, were found after a search warrant was executed at a home in the village of Hamden. Many of the kids had medical problems. Two had to be airlifted to trauma centers. The suspects made a virtual court appearance yesterday and were all charged with numerous felony counts. Well, the extreme heat warning from the National Weather Service has been extended into tomorrow, with highs in the upper 90s again today and tomorrow and a heat index above 100. The city of Columbus will continue to operate cooling centers at five community centers today. City pools and splash pads will be open extended hours. COTA will also be offering free rides on their buses today. The CDC is trying to find the source of a parasitic illness linked to explosive diarrhea in multiple states. According to the CDC, at least 145 cases of the food poisoning caused by a parasite have been reported across 17 states. John Denver's Take Me Home Country Roads has become the unofficial anthem of the U.S. men's national soccer team during the World Cup. Fans have turned to the 1971 classic, singing it post-game. Recent victories have helped push the song into YouTube's top 100 charts. The forecast for Central Ohio: hot again today, the high 97, and then tomorrow up to 98 degrees. 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
2: Sports is brought to you by Great Lakes Hyundai. The United States is moving on to the next round of the World Cup. The Stars and Stripes shut out Bosnia and Herzegovina 2-0 from Santa Clara last night. Valerian Balogun netted a goal just before the half, and Malik Tillman doubled the lead with a precision free kick in the 82nd minute. Team USA will face Belgium in the round of 16 from Seattle on Monday. Baseball, the Guardians salvaged their series against the Texas Rangers with a 9-4 victory at Progressive Field. David Fry slugged a 3-run blast, and Austin Hedges went deep with a 2-run shot. Cleveland hosts the White Sox to begin a 4-game set tonight. The Reds were doubled up by the Brewers 4-2 in Milwaukee. Cincinnati has dropped 4 straight. They try to salvage the series this afternoon. The Clippers rallied for a 5-4 win over the Louisville Bats at Huntington Park. Columbus has won 3 straight and will continue the 6-game set tonight. First pitch at 7:05 on Fox Sports 920. Another big trade in the NBA, the 76ers acquired Jaylen Brown from the Celtics in exchange for 9-time All-Star Paul George and several draft picks. And in golf, the John Deere Classic gets underway this morning at TPC Deer Run in Illinois. Brian Campbell is the defending champion. I'm Rick Adams from the Columbus Clipper Sports Desk, powered by Great Lakes Hyundai.
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7: Bango tear. When it reverse, tear. When it reverse.
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13: Hold your ears, folks. It's showtime.
14: All right, this hour, we're going to have some fun. Because
15: don't we always?
14: No, sometimes we're miserable and boring. But anyhow, this hour we're going to have fun. I've got how folks overseas know you're an American if you travel overseas. The things we do that we don't really think about that are totally American. And then you know what? I decided, since you know we're off tomorrow,
15: yes,
14: to celebrate the 4th, mm-hmm, going into the 4th of July weekend, do you think I should just replace everything that was supposed to play with a bunch of patriotic awesomeness?
15: Yes,
14: for like the
15: I
14: next
15: do.
14: 2 hours?
15: I do. Let's do it. Let's get ready for it, Kirsch.
14: Okay, you know what? Let's do that.
15: And let's, that includes Austin by Blake Shelton.
14: We're playing Austin by Blake Shelton.
15: Doesn't get more patriotic
14: than
15: that.
14: America, and he's like, Austin. No, you know what? I'm going to start with this one, and it's
15: okay.
14: It's become patriotic because of the World Cup. It's become the America song for U.S. soccer. The whole stadium was singing it last night, and oh, it's so good. Let's play some John Denver.

0: Does it seem to you like more people are traveling overseas now than ever? I see people, friends of mine, and I'm like, okay, you're in Rome. Look at you.
1: Yes. And I'm, you know, kind of jealous. I'm like, is it a lot cheaper than I think? Of course, then again, my mom goes to Italy all the time, I feel like.
0: You go to, okay, you go to Disney all the time.
1: Yeah, I'm a world traveler.
0: Right? And Disney, it's more expensive to go there than it is to Madrid or Rome or Athens or whatever.
1: I always have to defend myself because I used to go to Disney all the time because I had an annual pass. I do not have that anymore. Therefore, I've been once in the last few years.
0: So, yeah, there you go. You need to go overseas. So when you travel overseas, there are some things that we do, apparently, as Americans that people immediately are like, there's an American. And some of these you may not think about. Want to know what some of them are?
1: Yes.
0: They said Americans eat while walking.
1: Yeah. I don't know if we should be proud of that.
0: I love this one. This is the top 15. Americans are optimistic and enthusiastic.
1: Are we? Because I feel like what I see is all of them are negative and mean.
0: Well, you're on the wrong things. Like when you're out in public and stuff like that, we are compared to the rest of the world. Americans like to point.
1: That's true. We do.
0: At stuff. Especially Sophie Cunningham. You haven't seen the Sophie Cunningham pointing thing?
1: No.
0: Where have you been? Okay. Let's see.
1: You didn't see the Empire State Building.
0: Yeah, but that happened yesterday. Proposal. I haven't caught up from yesterday. Okay, Americans love to small talk.
1: Yes, that's true.
0: Hey,
1: or
0: how's
1: just
0: it going?
1: Avoid you and walk
0: Hot
1: away
0: day
1: really fast.
0: Today, isn't it? Oh, yeah, it's very warm. At least there's a breeze. You know, that sort of thing. Okay.
1: You feel like you have to say something, yes.
0: They wear certain items described as tactical, like tactical sunglasses. I don't know what that even means.
1: I don't either.
0: How about this one? Americans sit with one leg across the other with the sole of their shoe exposed, which other countries find rude.
1: Well, if you're going to pay for those red bottoms, you got to show them off.
0: Well, I could do those in some white New Balance with grass stains on them, too.
1: I like that style a lot better.
0: Yeah, all right. They wear things differently, like baseball caps backwards.
1: You are a prime example of that.
0: I do. I wear it. Well, I've got it forwards today.
1: No, today you do, but you do wear it backwards sometimes.
0: I do. They'll eat dessert for breakfast.
1: Yeah, that's true.
0: I'll give you my last three that I think are great. They don't have an indoor voice.
1: No, we do not.
0: We show up and we're in a nice little cafe in France. We're like, hey, how you doing?
1: Why do we do that?
0: Everybody's doing great today. I'm American in France.
1: We hear everyone else's conversations.
0: The last two on here, they're friendly and they're confident.
1: Yeah.
0: So that's what they notice about us when we go overseas.
1: So don't do all of these things and no one will know.
0: And we smile at strangers. That one's on here too.
1: Well, yeah, but how can you not smile at strangers? Sometimes people just need a smile.
0: Those people don't over there. They're just like, oh, you know what? Hello, I'm not going to smile at you.
1: I can make them smile.
0: Poopy French attitudes.
2: In Sunbury, 3637 is closed between Four Winds Drive and 71 because of an accident and power lines down. Also, the 71 southbound ramp to 3637 is closed. 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

0: You know, I decided to go off script today and do just a bunch of patriotic country, you know, peppered in with the stuff we would normally play. It's Classic Hit Country 103.9 The Maverick with Kirsch and Emily.
1: Kirsch's gone rogue. That's my fave.
0: With Murica today, since we're off tomorrow and kicking off 4th of July weekend. You're headed to Hardy and Post Malone tonight?
1: I am so excited, but so nervous because Hardy is just, like I said, one of those artists I never see. Something always happens. And I'm really nervous. Like, is the heat going to get that bad? You know?
0: What's showtime? Probably like 8 o'clock?
1: Hardy goes on at like 7:30.
0: Okay. It's going to be about 94 at that point. Heat index should be about 100. Looks like 103.
1: Okay. Well, thank you for the positivity.
0: I did see that if you're going to this show, they are letting you take in clear plastic water bottles,
1: yes.
0: Right? And they're going to have refill stations throughout Historic Crew. So if you're going over to...
1: They should just have that anyways.
0: They really should, but because of the heat tonight, they're going to have that. Just FYI.
1: So drink water, not beer, right? Is that what you're saying?
0: I'll drink a water with every beer.
1: Okay.
0: That's the official way you want to do it. We want to do a surprise Love It or Shove It. We usually do Love It or Shove It on Friday mornings at 7:30, but since we're not here tomorrow and we're going into 4th of July weekend... we figured we'd spring this one on you.
1: And why not, right?
0: Yeah, I mean, we'll go patriotic with this one.
1: Yes, keep it up with a theme.
0: Tell us how this works, Emily.
1: Okay, so you're going to text Love It or Shove It to 877-937-1039 if you love the song we're about to play or if we should just never play it again.
0: Yeah, it's not what we normally play, but if we get if we get a bunch of Love Its, we start playing it.
1: Yes, because we make the decisions here, no matter what John Boy Crenshaw says.
0: He told me to play what I feel like.
1: I know, and I was like, that was the worst thing you could ever say. I literally said that to him.
0: All right, so today's song, again, Love It or Shove It to 877-937-1039 about this one. So today, the spotlight is on America, all right? This song was released in 2009. It became one of this artist's biggest hits, climbing into the top five on the

0: country charts, and I can't believe we don't normally play this.
1: I can't either. It blows my mind.
0: It is a full-on celebration of small-town life, front porches, Friday night football, family, freedom, all the things that make this country feel like home for all of us here in the USA. So some people hear it, they crank it up every single time. Others think it's a little too over-the-top patriotic, and we want to know what you think. Again, love it or shove it to 877-937-1039 for It's America, Rodney Atkins, Classic Hit Country, 103.9 The Map.

0: All right, so we did a surprise Love It or Shove It today. It's usually on Friday that we do that, but since we're not here tomorrow, we decided to spring It's America by Rodney Atkins on you and let you decide whether you hear it more on the Maverick or never hear it again. And today, Emily, what was it?
1: It was a Love It. Of course it was, because it's a great song.
0: It is a great song.
1: I'm happy we did this one, because we really need to play that more.
0: I'm going to give it one more cheer. Tomorrow's the 3rd of July.
1: Because we celebrate
0: here in Columbus.
1: Hey, we celebrate all the time, okay?
0: So why would we do it on the 4th? I mean, that's...
1: I know. Makes sense. America deserves a day every day. So, anyways.
0: Hey, can I bring something up that you mentioned earlier?
1: Yes.
0: I mentioned the Sophie Cunningham pointing thing that has gone massively viral, right?
1: Haven't seen it.
0: You have not seen that at all?
1: Nope. Not at all.
0: Okay. Let me put it in Emily speak.
1: Okay.
0: Have you seen the viral thing with the blonde woman in the jersey that says Indiana on it pointing?
1: No.
0: Where have you been?
1: On social media.
0: It's like the number one meme on earth right now.
1: No, I bet this Empire State Building one is. But no, I haven't seen it. Okay, I will look it up so I know what you're talking about.
0: Look it up. Just look it up right now. Sophie Cunningham pointing. So she plays for the Indiana Fever.
1: Okay. And Caitlin Clark's team?
0: Yes.
1: Go me.
0: Thank you. Very good.
1: Yeah,
0: so
1: I've
0: she plays for
1: this.
0: The Fever. You've never seen that.
1: No, but this looks like it would definitely be a meme for sure.
0: I don't know how you survive life.
1: Our feeds are very different. Thank you.
0: It's the number. I was reading about it, how it has blown up into the number one meme of 2026. And people are turning it into a thing. Like, it's, you know, my wife, when she sees me put a dish in the sink instead of the dishwasher, the point, that sort of thing.
1: Oh, I already thought of so many ideas I can create now that I know what you're talking about.
0: Let me ask you something, though, because people are turning this into her being racist and all this kind of stuff because she was pointing at another player who was of a different race and everything else. She was just pointing at her because she was like, no, I don't like your attitude. And she wouldn't stop pointing.
1: Why does everything have to be a thing?
0: Bingo.
1: Honestly, I'm getting like, it's so annoying because it's about just doing the right thing. If someone's doing the wrong thing, I'm going to call them out on it, no matter who they are.
0: I don't care what color they are. You could be purple.
1: Yeah. I know. I'm still going to call you out.
0: Right.
1: Because you're being a not nice person.
0: Exactly. But yeah, you're right. Why does everything have to be a thing now?
1: Gosh, I just don't understand. It's because we can get reactions and talk about it.
0: Yeah, that's
1: it's kind of like what you're supposed to teach your when you have a toddler. If you don't react, they won't realize it's not like they won't retaliate, you know?
0: Yeah, yeah. Well, everything does have to be a thing now.
1: I'm over it.
0: All right, well, go down the rabbit hole of Sophie Cunningham. She's one of my favorites. We've got Tecumseh tickets coming up after 8 o'clock. 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

0: 77 is closed between Four Winds Drive and 71 in Sunbury because of an accident with power lines down. 71 southbound ramp to 3637 is closed. The 71 northbound ramp to 3637 is partially blocked, but you can still turn right. 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
1: I'm Jonathan Meenick with Edward Jones. 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
2: Good morning, I'm Mark News. Here are some of the stories we're following. The heat wave will continue right through the holiday weekend. We'll have details coming up in just a minute in the forecast from the Weather Center. A motel fire in Northeast Ohio has claimed three lives. First responders were called to the Econo Lodge in Worcester at about 1:30 yesterday morning to find a massive blaze that took several hours to extinguish. A man and two women were pronounced dead at the scene. The cause of that fire remains under investigation. Bond was set at $300,000 each for the four people in Vinton County accused of keeping 16 kids in deplorable conditions. Authorities say the kids, who range in age from 18 months to 18 years, were found after a search warrant was executed at a home in the village of Hamden. Many of the kids had medical problems. Two had to be airlifted to trauma centers. The suspects made a virtual court appearance yesterday and were all charged with numerous felony counts. Well, the extreme heat warning from the National Weather Service has been extended into tomorrow, with highs in the upper 90s again today and tomorrow and a heat index above 100. The city of Columbus will continue to operate cooling centers at five community centers today. City pools and splash pads will be open extended hours. COTA will also be offering free rides on their buses today. The CDC is trying to find the source of a parasitic illness linked to explosive diarrhea in multiple states. According to the CDC, at least 145 cases of the food poisoning caused by a parasite have been reported across 17 states. John Denver's Take Me Home Country Roads has become the unofficial anthem of the U.S. men's national

0: national soccer team during the World Cup. Fans have turned to the 1971 classic, singing it post-game. Recent victories have helped push the song into YouTube's top 100 charts. The forecast for Central Ohio: hot again today, the high 97, and then tomorrow up to 98 degrees. I'm Mark Newsom, 103.9 The Maverick.
1: Sports is brought to you by Great Lakes Hyundai. The United States is moving on to the next round of the World Cup. The Stars and Stripes shut out Bosnia and Herzegovina 2-0 from Santa Clara last night. Valerin Balogun netted a goal just before the half, and Malik Tillman doubled the lead with a precision free kick in the 82nd minute. Team USA will face Belgium in the round of 16 from Seattle on Monday. Baseball: the Guardians salvaged their series against the Texas Rangers with a 9-4 victory at Progressive Field. David Fry slugged a 3-run blast, and Austin Hedges went deep with a 2-run shot. Cleveland will host the White Sox to begin a 4-game set tonight. The Reds were doubled up by the Brewers 4-2 in Milwaukee. Cincinnati has dropped 4 straight. They try to salvage the series this afternoon. The Clippers rallied for a 5-4 win over the Louisville Bats at Huntington Park. Columbus has won 3 straight and will continue the 6-game set tonight. First pitch at 7:05 on Fox Sports 920. Another big trade in the NBA, the 76ers acquired Jaylen Brown from the Celtics in exchange for 9-time All-Star Paul George and several draft picks. And in golf, the John Deere Classic gets underway this morning at TPC Deer Run in Illinois. Brian Campbell is the defending champion. I'm Rick Adams from the Columbus Clipper Sports Desk, powered by Great Lakes Hyundai.
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12: Yesterday, I don't know what happened, Emily. We both had, like, manure for brains or something like that because we forgot to give away our Tecumseh tickets.
13: Oh, I was like, that's a nice way to put it. What did we do?
12: We forgot to give away Tecumseh tickets
13: yesterday.
12: I know,
13: but guess what? That just means a double pair today.
12: Double shot of Tecumseh coming up in about 6 minutes. We want to get you down to Chillicothe. Beautiful this time of year.
13: You should have pitched this as Tecumseh with Kirsch because you've never seen it.
12: I haven't seen it, and I should. I need to get there.
13: Oh, man. Next year.
12: All right. So that's coming up in about 6 minutes. Then things millennials do that makes Gen Z say you're old. And I want to see how many of these you do, Emily, as the resident millennial.
13: Thank you. I really look forward to when we have these conversations.
12: More patriotic music all hour. 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

0: Today is going to be a little toasty again.
1: Just a little bit.
0: Your underpants are going to be swampy.
1: Thank you. Thank you, Kirsch. Really?
0: Well, look, I'm just trying to be honest here.
1: I appreciate the
0: honesty. Were you outdoors yesterday?
1: Yeah, for 2 seconds, and I was like, can't do it.
0: Underpants were swampy.
1: Okay. Well, I guess we're all close here now.
0: I just try to be real.
1: I'm hoping not. I have been so excited about this concert tonight, Post Malone and Hardy. And now I'm like, oh, it's going to be so hot.
0: Would moist be a better word to use?
1: No. That word doesn't bug me as much as it bugs some people.
0: Bugs a lot of people.
1: Yeah, like, isn't Mrs. Kirsch one of those?
0: She's one of those, yeah. She's like, don't say that word. That's just,
1: yeah.
0: Okay. For whatever reason, I don't understand.
1: Like, I'm even questioning fireworks this weekend because it's going to be so hot.
0: It is going to be really hot. Heat index above, like, 105 again today. The high is going to be 98. And the good news is it is going to cool off significantly next week. We're looking at, like, highs of 90.
1: Oh, good. It will feel great.
0: It probably will, actually. All right, so let's talk about this. Tecumseh is going on in Chillicothe at Sugarloaf Mountain Amphitheater there. And it happens every year. And it is the most renowned outdoor drama. I've never seen it.
1: How many times
0: have you seen it?
1: I think like 3, 4, 5. I don't know. I went a lot when I was younger. I can't wait to take Brady back. But he's too young right now. But it is really good. And it's a beautiful amphitheater.
0: TecumsehDrama.com if you want to find out more about it. It runs through September 6th. And we've got VIP tickets to give away.
1: We do.
0: And we brain farted yesterday. We got done with the show and we're like, oh, we forgot to give away Tecumseh tickets. So we're going to give away two pairs right now. So we'll
1: pick two
0: winners. And the VIP package includes what?
1: It includes 2 tickets, free parking, private meet and greet with the cast after the show, souvenir program or poster, pre-show behind the scenes tour, VIP wristbands, tote bag. I mean, really, you're being treated like a VIP and I love it. And the show runs until September 6th. So, you get to pick your day, which
0: is nice.
1: You're
0: going to be the MIPIC.
1: Most
0: important person in Chillicothe.
1: Okay.
0: MIPIC when you win these.
1: So how are we giving these away, Kirsch?
0: I don't know. You choose. Since
1: usually,
0: do I have to come up with this?
1: Yeah, usually you just give me a keyword.
0: Okay. Text MIPIC. MIPIC. Okay. It stands for Most Important Person in Chillicothe. MIPIC. Text that to 877-937-1039.
1: MIPIC.
0: She's programming this right now, so when you text it in, it goes into the contest thing. MIPIC.
1: Most important person
0: in Chillicothe.
1: Yeah, okay.
0: And we're going to pick 2 winners who text the hardest keyword I've ever come up with in my life over to 877-937-1039.
1: Oh my gosh, Kirsch,
0: All right, now that you are aged, we're going to talk about that coming up at 8:30. Classic
1: Thank
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2: In Sunbury, 3637 remains closed between Four Winds Drive and 71 because of an accident that brought down some power lines. The ramp from 71 South to 3637 is closed. The ramp from 71 North to 3637 is partially open. 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
9: It was a great game last night. The first time the U.S. men's national team has won a game in the knockout round since 2002 in the World Cup. The U.S. headed to Seattle Monday night to take on Belgium in the round of 16. And this one has become the official anthem of U.S. men's soccer. Everyone was singing it in the stadium last night. So I figured I'd play it one more time. So good. 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

0: So, Emily, what's one thing that you think you do that immediately tells somebody younger, a Gen Z or Gen Alpha, that you are over 35?
1: LOL.
0: LOL after everything?
1: And I'm telling you, I know I've said it before, but one of the most embarrassing moments when I realized my age was texting your girls. And I put LOL at the end and I was like, oh my gosh, I am literally so embarrassed right now.
0: Yeah.
1: Because I know it was like fresh off of us just having the conversation and that they judge millennials on that.
0: 100%. Younger generations. And honestly, some of us who may be a couple years older than you maybe judge that a little bit too. I'm like, why is there an LOL after everything? Hi, LOL. Hello.
1: I know. I don't know. I can't help it. Okay.
0: What are you guys up to today? LOL. Okay. Here's the list. I want to see how many of these you do. Things millennials do that make Gen Z say you're old.
1: Okay.
0: All right. Still using the laughy face instead of the skull or the crying laughing when you're texting.
1: Sure do.
0: You use the laughy face?
1: Yeah, the skull's for only important messages.
0: Do you end texts with a period?
1: No, you know that bothers me.
0: Oh, yeah. If you do that, they immediately think you're old or mad.
1: They're mad all the time whenever someone uses a period.
0: Do you use Facebook regularly?
1: Yeah, I like Instagram more. So
0: how often do you log into Facebook?
1: Probably probably more than Gen Z does.
0: That's regularly.
1: Okay. All right.
0: You have an actual email address that you check every day.
1: Yes. Do they not?
0: Old.
1: Okay. Old. Sorry. Wow.
0: Print concert tickets just in case.
1: No. I don't do that.
0: Okay.
1: No.
0: I do them on my phone too. Balance a checkbook or still write checks?
1: No. I do know how to write a check though.
0: Are you writing? You're not writing a check in the self-checkout line after you take 700 items through there, then writing a check.
1: No, I didn't even think they still took checks.
0: You know, those people drive me crazy. Wear skinny jeans.
1: Yep.
0: All right, skinny jeans, old. Cool. Just so you know.
1: Never giving those up.
0: Say Google it.
1: Of course I do.
0: They don't say that.
1: What do they say?
0: They say search it up. Or... Oh. I saw it on TikTok.
1: Okay, well, TikTok lies, so that's concerning.
0: Old people take photos with their phone and never post them.
1: Yep, sure do.
0: I like this one. Still own DVDs or Blu-rays?
1: Yep, sure do. Downstairs, they're coming back. You know, they're going to be worth some money one day.
0: Last but not least, actually watch the local news.
1: Well, we have to stay informed, but I turn it off whenever our show is done.
0: Oh, okay. So you were like a yes on 9, 8 out of 10 of those.
1: 35 and old.
0: All right.
1: Love it.
0: Man, how's your back doing? You need some ibuprofen?
1: I do. How did you know?
0: All right. Well, because I'm older than you and I know what that feels like. Here's what we got coming up for you. The friendliest cities in America are going to shock you, according to this study anyhow. 103.9 The Maverick.

0: Classic Hit Country 103.9 The Maverick with Kirsch and Emily on the 2nd of July, which is our Friday. We're off tomorrow. Hopefully you are too.
1: Yeah, I mean, well, our voices will still be here.
0: Oh, they will?
1: Yes, we have a best of.
0: Oh, okay. Well, yeah. Hopefully we have content for that because most of the time it's boring and miserable.
1: What?
0: No, I'm kidding.
1: Kirsch.
0: Okay, so they came out with this study because thousands of international soccer fans, they're traveling across North America for the World Cup and discovering something surprising. It's the fact that Americans are very friendly.
1: Yes. I've learned a lot of what, you know, from everyone traveling over here. However, what we're about to talk about, I don't agree with.
0: They came up with a list of the 5 friendliest cities in the United States. And the top 5 are, number 5 is Atlanta. Number 4 is Seattle, 3 is Philadelphia, 2 is Boston, and the friendliest city in America is New York. What?
1: So, I don't think they've really traveled past those.

0: places, right?
1: They have either.
0: So, I think they need to travel a little more and get a more accurate list going.
1: Here's the thing, though. They said that the tourists say the city's reputation for being rude doesn't match the reality. Like, visitors are there, and they're like, oh, you know what? People are welcoming and friendly. And if you go to New York, I mean, they're fast-paced, and there's just so many people. It's like, yo, get out of my way. What are you doing? But then,
0: right.
1: You know, overall, people are okay there.
0: I mean, people are okay everywhere, but like, I mean, Boston have been, they need to go to a Red Sox game and really think if they're friendly or not.
1: People in Boston are kind of cranky.
0: I mean, I have Philly. You can speak on that, right? I can't.
1: Yeah, I've been to Philly. I don't know.
0: You've been everywhere. I don't know. Atlanta, maybe I could see that.
1: Can I tell you, out of all this, I've been everywhere, right?
0: You've been everywhere.
1: Like, I've been to every city you can imagine. Do you know who I think is the rudest city in the country?
0: Orlando.
1: No.
0: Who?
1: Phoenix.
0: Oh, okay.
1: People in Phoenix are grumpy. Maybe it's because it's 140 degrees every day. I don't know. But every time I'm there, I'm like, everybody here is just kind of like grumpy.
0: The heat does some crazy things, Kirsch.
1: I guess so. It's hot in Texas. People in Houston and Dallas are nice. San Antonio.
0: That's what I'm saying. Like, they haven't traveled really. They need to travel to every single state and then go from there.
1: Friendliest cities, I will say, are all in the Midwest, and like the upper Midwest.
0: Okay.
1: Milwaukee.
0: Yeah.
1: Minneapolis, very friendly. Oh yeah, you betcha.
0: Isn't everyone in Minnesota known for being friendly?
1: I think so, yeah.
0: Yeah, I think it's like you. It's your birthright.
1: Bismarck, Fargo, friendly.
0: Yeah.
1: Fargo. Toledo, Lima, grumpy. We should just go through every city in the U.S. and I'll be like, grumpy.
0: No, I think it's really like Lima personally attacked you and I don't get it.
1: They really do. Hey, we're off tomorrow. Best of tomorrow. If you miss us, the podcast is over at 1039themaverick.com. Have a great, safe 4th. Stay cool. We'll talk to you on Monday. It's Kirsch and Emily.
2: 3637 is closed between Four Winds Drive and 71 from an earlier accident that took down some power lines. The 71 northbound ramp to 3637 is only partially open. You can turn right there. The 71 southbound ramp to 3637 is closed. There's a disabled vehicle on the 670 westbound ramp to 5th Avenue. 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From the Rosati Windows Traffic Center, I'm Kelly Quinn on 103.9 The Maverick.
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0: Classic Hit Country 103.9, The Maverick. Guess I've always loved Doug Stone. Thought he never really got his due. 1981, Jukebox with a Country Song. It puts the wraps on our first 12 songs in a row. Here on the Workday Kickoff, there will be two other 12 in a rows coming up, one later this hour here as we get comfortable. Maybe you're still working this morning like we are, or maybe you're busting out a little bit early today. Most people have the fourth off, but you can Red, White, and Luke Bryan it here on the Maverick as we celebrate America 250 by giving some lucky Maverick family member a four-pack of tickets to Luke Bryan's farm tour. All you have to do this weekend when you're posting your 4th of July shots, take a moment and follow our socials at 103.9 The Maverick. That's how you enter. That's all you got to do is follow us. And then don't forget, you can grab discounted four packs of Luke Bryan Farm Tour tickets at bigtickets.com. Of course, it's a de facto Friday, if you will. Most of us have tomorrow off. That kind of makes today a Friday, doesn't it? And that's the end of the week, and that means your dad joke of the week. And Phil Turner from Westerville's got a good one to tell all weekend long here on the Maverick.
1: A priest and a lawyer ended up at the pearly gates together. St. Peter escorted them in, showed the lawyer to his quarters. It was this huge mansion on a hill, golden driveways and sidewalks and fixtures and everything. Every amenity you could ask for. Lawyer was pretty impressed. We walked the clergyman over to his quarters, and it was just a simple room with a bed and a desk and a recliner and a TV. Well, the clergyman asked him, why does the lawyer get a

0: I'm an auditorium in Nashville. This is what I was raised on.
1: Tell us what you think. 1039 The Maverick.
2: Well, 4th of July weekend means a lot of people out and about. You can't help but notice property that's on the market. And if you see something that catches your eye, you look to each other and you say, yeah, I could see us living there. Then the next conversation goes to, well, how do we get rid of the place we've got? And that would be one phone call to the only realtor I'll ever recommend based upon selling one our last Columbus home to the first people that looked at it. Remax Connections, Delina Siamacco. And she said this would be a great time, month of July.
3: Oh, you'd be shocked. It actually is a big relo month as well. I find that January, June, and December are three of the larger relocation months out of the year. So, yeah, we're getting everybody. We're getting people who want to move up, people who are transferring in to our fine city, and there's quite a few of those these days.
2: So if you're popping a cold one around the grill, family gathering, and the conversation starts to put your property on the market, it's kind of natural. And then the next natural thing is, well, who do we call? We don't know anybody. Who's that woman Woody always talks about on The Maverick? You can't forget the name. Delina Siamacco. Remax Connections out of Westerville. And it's a pretty easy phone number to remember too. 877-693-SOUL.
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2: Oh my goodness, we still have this oppressive heat dome over top of us. All of central Ohio is in an extreme heat warning all the way through tomorrow. Actually, tomorrow night, as the temperatures are going to be at or near 100 all the way through tomorrow. As a matter of fact, believe it or not, it is warmer right now in Columbus than it is in Dallas. It's going to be 9 degrees warmer today than it's going to be in Miami. It is stupid hot. High 97 today. Heat index, they're pegging at 105. And, you know, we've had so much wind this spring, but today when we could use a breeze, nope, Not going to be one. Only 77 for a low tonight. That launches us to another day up around the century mark tomorrow. Pegging 98 for a high with the heat index at 106. It does cool a bit for the 4th of July. Right now it's 84.

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1: Happy birthday, America.
0: All right, 250 Monday. Let's see who still has all 10 fingers. All right, don't blow them off.
1: Kirsch.
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We call him Big Cadillac among his buddies in Nashville. That's Randy Houser and Running Out of Moonlight here on the Workday Kickoff. How you doing, Woody Johnson? Here, set to pull the cork on our next 12 in a row. A really memorable tandem with Tim McGraw and The Wedding Girl, who is pretty much, it's out. Taylor Swift getting married, I think it's tomorrow, at Madison Square Garden. And yes, Tim McGraw going to play in that show. Pretty sure I'll be able to glean some audio from that coming up for you Monday morning as we're back together here on the Workday Kickoff. But Tim and Taylor kick off our second 12 in a row of the show coming up. Want to wish you a happy 4th of July. And, you know, everybody knows that it's Red, White, and Boom night tomorrow night. Why people actually go up against Boom with their fireworks displays, I don't know. But there's no less than 10 other community fireworks displays Friday night. I mean, from Buckeye Lake to Bexley. But there's actually one that kicks off tonight. Kudos to you, Granville. Over in Licking County, they're going to start their fireworks tonight at 10 at Wildwood Park, concluding with Party in the Park. But as I mentioned, there's just celebrations all over. And I've got a listing, by the way, on my blog at 1039themaverick.com. You can check it out. But there are actually a number of celebrations on the 4th. They're going to be lighting off fireworks in Dublin. I love that one. Been there several times up at Kauffman, the stadium up there at Dublin Kauffman. Fireworks in Plain City going to be going off. Madison County, 9:45 Saturday night. West Jeff, Delaware.

0: Delaware, Asheville all have demonstrations on the 4th of July, which, let's face it, I mean, that's really when they ought to be, right? But if you're, you know, you got Boom downtown, one of the biggest in the Midwest. I got to scratch my head why people go up against it. But whatever you're doing, be safe and celebrate with us. Let the Maverick be your 4th of July weekend soundtrack all weekend long. Happy 250th, America!
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0: Well, 4th of July weekend, it is going to be as hot as it ever gets in Central Ohio. Maybe once a year or every 2 years, we have an extreme heat warning like we do through tomorrow night. 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
1: 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We're calling it Ain't That America Week, celebrating songs about America. And today, we kind of shift gears. Less flags and wars, and more screen doors and Springsteen. And sneaking out on a Friday night, the other kind of American anthem. Kenny Chesney took a full year off the road to make this album. No small thing, since his 2013 tour had grossed, get this, $90 million. Songwriters Rodney Clausen, Luke Laird, and Shane McAnally all wrote this together, stacking up images like a slideshow. Letterman jackets, Elton John on the radio, making out on the living room couch, and then Shane emailed it to Kenny, who never checked his

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0: 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Did you catch their show this morning? 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

Well, by golly, we've done it again. Another Woody's Workday in the bag. Hope we got your day started off good. Tess is next to take you through your midday here on Classic Hit Country. 103.9 The Maverick.

0: locally raised or fresh ground from a butcher that you trust. They also recommend an 80-20 lean to fat ratio. That's the sweet spot for flavor. Don't overwork the meat when you're making the patties. The more you squish it around, the tougher your burger gets. And before you throw them on the grill, let the patties sit out for 20 to 30 minutes. And then season them with a generous amount of salt and pepper right before they go on. I like to use Creole also. Then once they're on the grill, leave them alone. Flip them, yes. Press them, no. That's how all the juicy goodness ends up in the fire instead of the burger. Hands off a spatula. Listen, I'm also telling myself that because I'm a squisher. Dang it. Patty Loveless, Blake Shelton, and Faith Hill next on The Maverick.
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3: John Herschel Glenn Jr. was born in Cambridge, Ohio in 1921. Glenn was a decorated Marine fighter pilot in World War II in Korea. And after his service, he became a test pilot and was then selected as one of the first seven Mercury astronauts. He became the first American to orbit the Earth in 1962, served in the U.S. Senate, and went back to space at age 77. Glenn died in Columbus in 2016 at age 95. John Glenn, an American hero.
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0: 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Hi, I'm Tess. This is insane. Okay, Mexico apparently has its own Batman, sort of. Someone that people are calling the Mexican Batman has been tracking down motorcycle thieves, duct taping them to lampposts, riding a rat on their foreheads, and then leaving the motorcycles they allegedly stole parked right next to them. Police have found five people like this so far, and they're investigating. And they pointed out that even if these guys did steal the motorcycles, you can't just go around duct taping people to lampposts. Oh, holy duct tape, Batman. That's crazy. And kind of funny, no harm. Well, I say that until I'm duct taped to a light pole. Billy Currington, Shania Twain, and Blake Shelton next on The Maverick.
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saw the old man's face. Front page obituary, he was a millionaire. He left his fortune to some guy he barely knew. His kids were mad as hell.

0: 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People are crazy on Classic Hit Country 103.9 The Maverick. Billy and Kip Moore, they're coming to the Andrew J. Brady Music Center down in Cincinnati on August 20th. 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

0: 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Hi, I'm Tess. Central Ohio, us here in Central Ohio, under an extreme heat warning through tonight, at least. Temperature is pushing 100 degrees, so if you can, still stay inside during the hottest part of the days. Stay hydrated. Take it easy if you're working outside. Please don't leave the kids or the pets in the car, okay? Even for a minute. If you need somewhere to cool off, COTA offering free rides this week, this whole week. And the city of Columbus has cooling centers open from 8 to 8. Oh, and check on your neighbors too, okay? I'm still sweating just talking about it. Randy Travis, Eric Church, and Chris Young next on The Maverick.
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0: I hope you have the best 4th of July weekend. Stay safe. Make sure you keep all your fingers and toes, all your phalanges. I will see you back here on Monday. Okay. Oh, and on Monday, I have your chance to win tickets to Blackberry Smoke. They're coming to Kemba Live Saturday, July 18th. 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You know what I mean. They're still on sale. That's the word. I'm excited to go watch fireworks, okay? John Boy Crenshaw is coming in next. Again, I will see you on Monday with those Blackberry Smoke tickets. Also, Brooks and Dunn, Brad Paisley, and Keith Urban next on 103.9 The Maverick. I miss you already. Okay, love you. Bye.
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It takes a maverick to play more than the same 20 songs over and over. 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And lots of it. 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

0: Classic hit country, 103.9 to Maverick and the great George Strait. There is Carried Away. I'm John Boy Crenshaw. Good Thursday afternoon, which will feel like a Friday for lots of people who have tomorrow off work. Don't you worry, none. Essential services, police, fire, EMS, disc jockeys. We will all be on duty tomorrow and throughout the weekend as well. Coming up here in just a little bit, the gates will open for the Salute 250 over at Historic Crew Stadium. Parking opened at 3 o'clock, gates open at 5, and the we call them baby acts. The openers go from 6:05 till 7:05 tonight. Hardy goes on the stage 7:35, and Post Malone goes on at 9:20. That is a Salute 250. And there'll be lots of tributes to military, active military, and veterans as well throughout the evening. So if you're headed over that way, hydrate. Don't wait until you feel thirsty to get a drink of water. It is really important. And speaking of which, we will run down the forecast for the weekend, plus Gretchen Wilson and Columbus' own Dwight Yoakam on the way to.
1: 33 westbound is closed between 270 and Refugee Row because of debris on the roadway. The 270 north and southbound ramps to 33 west are closed as well. We have an accident on 270 east as you approach 23 on the north side. A disabled vehicle on the 70 westbound ramp to 71 south. 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Today at Macy's. From the Rosati Windows Traffic Center, I'm Kelly Quinn, 103.9 The Maverick.
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2: Mostly clear tonight, a low of 76. Sunshine, 96 tomorrow. Heat index could be as high as 104. So if you are going to try and get a good seat for any fireworks that may be happening tomorrow night, make sure you take along plenty of hydration, sunblock, and maybe even, you know, some sunshade for however you can manage to do that. Independence Day, partial sunshine, showers, and likely a thunderstorm in the afternoon with a high of 95. Heat index could be 105. Now in downtown Columbus, 93 degrees. Heat index at 101.

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When that song first came out, Brad Paisley was playing at the amphitheater, and I got to be the onstage bartender during that song, which was really kind of fun. They invited a few people from the crowd to come up and had me serving. Just glad I didn't have to check any IDs that day. Hi, I'm John Boy Crenshaw, in for the ride home this afternoon. Certainly do appreciate you being along. Speaking of alcohol.

all, do you know what the number one DUI holiday is? You might think New Year's Eve. You would be incorrect. It is Independence Day, 4th of July. And last year, there were 56 OVI crashes on July 4th and 126 arrests statewide. No excuse. If you are going to drink alcohol or consume anything else that tends to make you impaired, make yourself and everyone else around you a lot safer and get your designated driver or have your alternate transportation plan worked out. Rideshare is always a good way to do it. Brooks and Dunn and Carrie Underwood are coming up in just a couple of minutes. Right now, let's take a check on traffic. This is one of the busier traffic days of the year as people commuting home for the evening, and also people are getting a head start on the holiday weekend are out and about. So let's check in now with Kelly Quinn. 33 West.

east as you approach 23 on the north side. Heavy traffic on 71 north from 670 to 11th. 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

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A little less talk, a lot more action. The only country song to have the word refraction in it. There's Toby Keith. I'm John Boy Crenshaw. Thanks for listening on the drive home this afternoon. Coming up in just a little bit, hang on for Little Texas and Kenny Chesney, too. One of the busiest traffic afternoons of the year is in progress. So let's take a check and see how things are moving along with Kelly.

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1: There's a disabled vehicle on the 670 eastbound ramp to 5th Avenue. We have a disabled vehicle on the 70 westbound ramp to 71 south. We have an accident 270 south at Morse Road. 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From the Rosati Windows Traffic Center, I'm Kelly Quinn on 103.9 The Maverick.
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5: While on his way to Washington to be sworn in as president in 1861, Abraham Lincoln stopped in Columbus. He made a speech before the joint session of the General Assembly at the Ohio State House. 4 years later, Lincoln's funeral train would stop in Columbus on its way back to Illinois. Lincoln's body was moved to the State House, where 8,000 people an hour passed by the casket. That was April 29th, 1865.
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5: Columbus weather.
6: Weather. Mostly clear overnight, low near 76. Sunshine tomorrow, high near 96. Heat index could be as high as 104. Independence Day, partial sunshine, showers likely, and possibly a thunderstorm in the afternoon with a high of 95. Heat index at 105 on Independence Day. Right now in downtown Columbus, it is 94 degrees. Heat index coming in at 102.
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Woody Johnson here, wishing you the happiest and safest of 4th of July celebrations. 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

0: Classic Hit Country, 103.9 The Maverick, Darius Rucker. It's all right. I'm John Boy Crenshaw in for the ride home this afternoon. Thank you very much for listening in and making us part of your day. Yes, I figured we could use a little Christmas holiday music to cool us off this afternoon. And it also gives me the opportunity to talk about our 14th annual Christmas in July toy drive. It benefits all the kids at Nationwide Children's Hospital. And we are presented this year by our friends at the Original Mattress Factory. Also helped from our friends at Buckeye City Motorsports and Logan AC. Coming up on July 24th, we'll be broadcasting from out front of the studios here at 1458 Dublin Road in scenic Marble Cliff, Ohio. And you may drop off your new unwrapped toy between 6 a.m. and 2 p.m. Christmas in July, coming early for kids who need it most. If you'd like a peek at the wish list, we've got one made up for you. Text the keyword KIDS, K-I-D-S, to us, 877-937-1039. You can also just make a donation when we shoot you back a link. Coming up here in just a few minutes, hang out for Lady A, who are performing at the Lancaster Festival coming up on Saturday the 25th of this month. Also, Garth Brooks is on the way in just a few moments as well. Right now, let's go ahead and get a check on traffic and see how things are moving along this afternoon. Kelly Quinn, what's going on?
1: The 270 southbound ramp to 33 west is closed as crews inspect the Watkins Road overpass. We have an accident in the construction zone on 70 east after 142. We have some traffic on 270 west from 23 to 71 on the south side. Traffic sponsored by Lowe's. During July 4th, extra big deals at Lowe's. 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From the Rosati Windows Traffic Center, I'm Kelly Quinn on 103.9 The Maverick.
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0: to Maverick and my front porch looking in from Lone Star with John Boy Crenshaw in for the ride home this afternoon. Thank you for making us part of your day here at 103.9 The Maverick. Billy Currington and Kip Moore are at the Andrew J. Brady Music Center in Cincinnati coming up on August 20th. You'd like to go to the show for free? Sure you would. Text the keyword BEER, B-E-E-R, to 877-937-1039 for your chance to go on us. Coming up, we'll take a look at a very steamy forecast. Kenny Chesney and George Strait are on the way. Right now, traffic time. See what's happening with Kelly.
1: On the east side, the 270 southbound ramp to 33 west is closed as crews inspect the Watkins Road overpass. We have an accident in the construction zone on 70 east after 142. We have some slow traffic on 270 south from Roberts Road to West Broad. 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AutoZone. From the Rosati Windows Traffic Center, I'm Kelly Quinn on 103.9 The Maverick.
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3: Overnight, mostly clear, low 76. Sunshine again tomorrow with a high of 96. Heat index could be up to 104. Independence Day brings partial sunshine, showers likely, and possibly a thunderstorm in the afternoon with a high of 95. Heat index could be as high as 105. Now in downtown Columbus, 94 degrees with a heat index of 103.
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0: is Eric Church. Hi, I'm John Boy Crenshaw. Thank you so much for listening to The Maverick this afternoon. What's better than one country concert? 4 days of concerts like Blake Shelton and Brad Paisley and Rascal Flatts and plenty more. Kirsch and Emily with a chance to win tickets to the Voices of America Country Music Fest in August. It's down in Westchester, Ohio. And your chance to go comes up tomorrow morning after 6 right here on 103.9 The Maverick. Garth Brooks and Rascal Flatts are on the way in just a couple of minutes. Right now, let's take a check on the traffic situation this afternoon. I can speak. Here's Kelly Quinn.
1: The 270 southbound ramp to 33 west on the east side is closed as crews inspect the Watkins Road overpass. Watkins Road is closed between Spangler Road and Winchester Pike. In Mount Sterling, 56 is closed between Davis Road and Douglas Road because of an accident. Traffic sponsored by...

0: 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From the Rosati Windows Traffic Center, I'm Kelly Quinn on 103.9 The Maverick.
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Classic Hit Country, 103.9 The Maverick. We're just talking about a little later tonight with Toby Keith. I'm John Boy Crenshaw. If your hometown's 4th of July fireworks seem a little smaller this year, there is a reason for that. It's not your imagination. With the country celebrating its 250th birthday, cities across the country are going all out with massive fireworks displays, kind of like the ones that we will see tomorrow night here in Columbus, but that means smaller towns are getting squeezed. Some communities say prices have skyrocketed. Others can't find enough fireworks crews. They can't, or enough equipment, because the bigger celebrations booked everything up early. So while major cities are lighting up the sky with bigger than ever shows, some small towns are scaling back. They're combining celebrations with a town nearby, or they're just skipping the fireworks altogether. Even fireworks are not immune to inflation. Coming up, Shenandoah and Jason Aldean here.

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There's Garth Brooks and two pina coladas. He figures very prominently in the classic hit country 250 countdown that starts on Saturday at 10 a.m. here on 103.9 The Maverick. I'm John Boy Crenshaw. Coming up on The Maverick, Lone Star, Rodney Atkins, and Tonight We Ride, Riding with Rowdy. 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
2: It went okay. I really did have some fun in last night's real-time Rowdy on TikTok. And if you are not following me on social media, I sure wish you would. YouTube, TikTok, and Facebook too. Every single one at Rowdy Vision. So, what is up with my Rowdy Facebook friends today? Barry says, being an adult is eating the pizza crust, not because you like it, but because you paid for it. Renee is resilient in so many ways, and her post today is not really a surprise to those of us who know her. She says, my coffee is strong, but my desire to sit in absolute silence and ignore every text message is definitely stronger. And finally, we have Gail, who put out something that looks like an old school status update. She says, I am currently in a committed relationship with my air conditioner.
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1: UPS, you've done a good thing here. 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People in the United Kingdom especially just can't get enough of the stuff. 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
1: Sometimes people just can't get out of their own way, can they? And whoever rubber stamped this ought to have their head examined for cracks, leaks, and blunt force impressions. The state of South Dakota paid an ad agency $250,000 to come up with a new anti-drug slogan for their campaign to stop the rise of methadone addiction. And here's what they came up with. Meth. We're on it. Now, I don't know about you, but I am guessing these people must have been the very same ones that came up with the earlier anti-drug slogan, just say yes.
0: You're riding with Rowdy
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1: I don't work for an advertising agency, but some days I think I should, because clients will shell out big bucks for catchy slogans, and they'll also pay big bucks for really stupid ones, too. And in just a few, you gotta give it to this internationally respected package and parcel delivery service for seeing the need and answering the call.
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